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As sete melhores. Ok. Jovem Pan. Number 7. Alex Warren. Something so wild will be ordinary. You got me kissing the ground. Number 6. Taylor Swift. Sam Fender e Olivia Jean.

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Wanna fall in love with your skin. Swim, swim. As sete melhores. 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

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Like, wait, babe, let me

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1: As sete.
0: Melhores.
2: Ok.
0: Jovem Pan.
2: Number 7.
0: Alex Warren.
2: Six.
0: BTS.
3: Baby, I just swim. Wanna fall in love your skin. Swim.
2: Number
0: 5. Taylor Swift.
2: Number 4.
0: Ted Swims. Sabrina Carpenter.
2: Number
0: 2. Sam Fender e Olivia Jean.

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So if our time is running out, day after day, we'll make the mundane a masterpiece. Oh my, my, oh my, my love, I take one look at you, you're taking me out.

comes together. 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